0: some of other major legislative items. President Trump at the State Department for a roundtable talk on American mining. The president says under initiatives made by his administration, the U.S. is leading in oil production.
1: We do more oil right now than Russia and Saudi Arabia combined, and that's not including Venezuela. We're getting a lot of oil and good relationship we have with them, too.
0: The president trying to strike a deal with Iran to reopen the Strait of Hormuz. 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
3: Fox News, I'm Roxanne Evans. A major sanctions package from late Senator Lindsey Graham clears the Senate, putting new pressure on Russia and its energy partners. The bill heads to the House. The Senate appears poised to confirm Todd Blanche as Attorney General. This after Republican Senator Bill Cassidy announced his support, likely giving Blanche the votes he needs. Fox's Shannon Bream reports, however, that there's no rush to take a vote.
4: The president can leave him as acting AG based on the DOJ succession statutes. There's no time clock or time limit running on Blanche right now, so he could stay there. It's just a matter of whether they have this formal vote or not.
3: President Trump doubling down on rare mineral strategy. He met with mining industry leaders today, unveiling billions in investments to boost the U.S. supply chain and counter China. 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
3: Fox News, I'm Jack Callahan. The Senate has passed a tough Russia sanctions bill named for the late Senator Lindsey Graham, who'd pressed hard for it.
4: The package penalizes countries continuing to purchase Russian oil and gas. Supporters say the measure will choke off a major source of revenue for Russian President Vladimir Putin to fund the war against Ukraine.
3: Fox's Jared Halperin. The Senate has yet to vote on the confirmation of Acting Attorney General Todd Blanche, but that could come tonight, part of a so-called Votorama to clear the calendar for their August recess. Iran says it's continuing talks with Oman over the Strait of Hormuz.
5: They say they are getting very close to a deal. President Trump is insisting he's personally involved in any deal. He expects an announcement that could come as early as today.
3: But Saudi Arabia says it's bracing for possible attacks from Iranian proxies in southern Iraq and northern Yemen. 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
3: Fox News, I'm Roxanne Evans. The United States and Iran are closer to a deal on the Strait of Hormuz. U.S. officials say a possible agreement could restore commercial shipping through the vital waterway for the world's oil. The Senate passed the sweeping Graham sanctions bill targeting Russia and making it more expensive for countries looking to buy Russian oil and gas, the bill named for the late Senator Lindsey Graham. President Trump announcing $3 billion worth of new investment aimed at bolstering U.S. mining rare earth minerals, the president saying will boost the economy and help the next generation of miners.
4: I'm thrilled to announce that we're delivering $100 million to train the next generation of American miners. And you have a lot of you are in the room right now.
3: Well, rare earth minerals are essential for weapons production. 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
3: Fox News, I'm Chris DeMeo. The Senate's working on getting a vote on confirming Acting Attorney General Todd Blanche. Senator John Kennedy thinks Blanche will be confirmed, but when is anyone's guess?
4: You could probably give me 2 hours and some good scotch, and I still wouldn't be able to explain it to you because I'm just not sure.
3: Kennedy on Fox's America Reports. Meantime, the Senate's working on a bipartisan stopgap spending bill before leaving D.C. to begin the recess on Monday. House Majority Whip Tom Emmer says the Senate needs to step up the pace.
5: It's very frustrating when we pass these things and nothing happens over on the Senate side. It drags and it drags.
3: Emmer on Fox Business's Maria Bartiromo's Wall Street. A federal appeals court rules President Trump can't build the White House ballroom without congressional approval. 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
3: Fox News, I'm Deborah Valentine. A federal appeals court ruling that construction of the White House ballroom must halt due to a lack of congressional approval. Deputy Chief of Staff Stephen Miller argues the $400 million facility is a national security facility.
4: Shame on these judges. Let's get real in this country. Let's have a court system that actually upholds the law instead of making them.
3: Stephen Miller of Fox's Ingram Angle, President Trump blasted the decision as unjust while vowing to appeal. The Senate honoring the late Senator Lindsey Graham by passing a tough Russian sanctions bill that bears his name.
5: On this vote, the yeas are 86, the nays are 11. The 60-vote threshold having been achieved, the bill is passed.
3: It makes it more costly for countries to purchase Russian oil. 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
3: News. I'm Chris DeMeo. A federal appeals court rules construction of a White House ballroom must come to a halt. That's ticked off Deputy Chief of Staff Stephen Miller.
4: To keep the president safe, to keep his family safe, to keep senior officials safe, visiting dignitaries safe. We just had the attack at the White House Correspondents' Dinner, and we're actually having this conversation. Shame on these judges. Let's get real in this country. Let's have a court system that actually upholds the law instead of making them.
3: The ruling says the president must get congressional approval before the work resumes. A firefighting helicopter crashes while battling a wildfire in Utah. Deputy Commander Tyler Hecht says that his crew hasn't yet been deployed to the crash area.
5: At this point, we didn't want to put them at any more risk until we know it's safe. So that's an ongoing conversation with us and fire.
3: The condition of those on board are not known. 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
3: News. I'm Deborah Valentine. Todd Blanche may be confirmed as U.S. Attorney General before Congress goes on summer break. This despite backlash over his nomination. Senator Eric Schmidt on Fox's Hannity.
4: I think the president picked somebody immensely qualified in Todd Blanche. And like I said, redirecting the focus of the Department of Justice away from the weaponization that we saw under the Biden administration.
3: Louisiana Senator Bill Cassidy Friday signaled his yes vote, giving Blanche the necessary votes for confirmation. A firefighting helicopter crashed while fighting Utah's wildfires over Fish Lake National Forest. Tyler Hecht is Deputy Incident Commander with Great Basin Incident Management Team 2.
5: We're expecting, hopefully within the next 24 hours, to be able to get into the crash site. We're looking for every opportunity to do that. It's just based on safety of those responders to get there. Unfortunately, right now, the fire conditions are just not allowing that to happen.
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3: News. I'm Chris DeMayo. President Trump calling on the Supreme Court to overturn a lower court ruling which ordered the construction of the White House ballroom to stop.
4: The majority of the judges wrote, "We are aware of no instance in American history in which a president unilaterally and using privately collected funds demolished substantial portions of the White House that Congress authorized to be built and American taxpayers paid for until now."
3: Fox's David Spunt. President Trump argues the ballroom will include bomb shelters and defense capabilities. A firefighting helicopter crashes while battling a wildfire in Utah. Deputy Commander Tyler Hecht says his crew hasn't been deployed to the crash area.
5: At this point, we didn't want to put them at any more risk until we know it's safe. So that's an ongoing conversation with us and fire.
3: The condition of those on board are not known. 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

0: The Colonial Center is holding auditions for Disney's Frozen, the Broadway musical, Monday, August 24th and Tuesday, August 25th at 6 p.m. Auditions will consist of a cold reading from the script as well as vocal auditions for singing parts. 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
3: Fox News, I'm Deborah Valentine. Republican Senator Bill Cassidy of Louisiana says he'll vote for Todd Blanche as Attorney General, likely paving the way for Blanche to be confirmed to lead the DOJ. More from Fox's Chad Pergram.
4: Cassidy supports Blanche, even though President Trump ended his Senate career working against him in the GOP primary.
3: Cassidy announced his support Friday on the Senate floor. A federal appeals court halts construction of the $400 million White House ballroom because Congress has not approved the project.
5: President Trump says the ruling is a national security threat. He has expanded the size and scope of construction to include what he describes as a desperately needed military center, complete with bomb shelters, medical facilities, missile-resistant steel, and drone-proofing.
3: Fox's Jared Halpern reporting. President Trump vows to appeal the ruling to the U.S. Supreme Court. 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
3: Fox News, I'm Chris DeMeo. It's looking likely that the Senate will confirm President Trump's acting attorney general as attorney general. This despite a couple of Republicans putting up roadblocks.
4: Susan Collins, a couple of days ago, the Republican from Maine, she said she was a no. Early this morning, Lisa Murkowski, the Republican from Alaska, said she was a no. So then this came down to one vote with the Senate Majority Leader, the former Senate Majority Leader, Mitch McConnell, being out. Bill Cassidy, the Republican from Louisiana, he said this morning that he is a yes. There could only be two GOP no's with former Senate Majority Leader Mitch McConnell out.
3: Fox's Chad Pergam on Capitol Hill. The Senate passing a stopgap spending bill that would avoid a government shutdown in October. The Senate version is different than the House version, which was recently passed and would have to be reconciled. 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
3: Fox News, I'm Deborah Valentine. The Senate has passed a resolution funding the government through December 11th and confirmed the nomination of Todd Blanche as Attorney General prior to summer recess. Former VP Kamala Harris speaking at the Inspirenola Charter School Inspire the City rally, criticizing the Trump administration's ongoing conflict with Iran.
4: They'll spend $125 billion on Trump's war in Iran, while folks can't even cover their basic needs here in America.
3: Harris said the best way to stop the administration is through the midterm elections. A firefighting helicopter crashed in central Utah while battling wildfires. Tyler Hecht, deputy incident commander.
5: At this point, we didn't want to put them at any more risk until we know it's safe. So that's an ongoing conversation with us and fire.
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3: Fox News, I'm Paul Stevens. The Senate early this morning confirming President Trump's acting attorney general as the permanent AG, Todd Blanche. This, despite some Republicans putting up roadblocks.
4: Susan Collins, a couple of days ago, the Republican from Maine, she said she was a no early this morning. Lisa Murkowski, the Republican from Alaska, said she was a no. So then this came down to one vote with the Senate Majority Leader, the former Senate Majority Leader, Mitch McConnell, being out. Bill Cassidy, the Republican from Louisiana, he said this morning that he is a yes. There could only be two GOP no's with former Senate Majority Leader Mitch McConnell out.
3: And that is Fox's chat program on Capitol Hill. The Senate also passing a stopgap spending bill that would avoid a government shutdown in October. The Senate version different than the House version. They have to be reconciled. 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
3: Fox News, I'm Paul Stevens. The Senate early this morning confirming President Trump's acting attorney general as the permanent AG, Todd Blanche. This, despite some Republicans putting up roadblocks.
4: Susan Collins, a couple of days ago, the Republican from Maine, she said she was a no early this morning. Lisa Murkowski, the Republican from Alaska, said she was a no. So then this came down to one vote with the Senate Majority Leader, the former Senate Majority Leader, Mitch McConnell, being out. Bill Cassidy, the Republican from Louisiana, he said this morning that he is a yes. There could only be two GOP no's with former Senate Majority Leader Mitch McConnell out.
3: And that is Fox's chat program on Capitol Hill. The Senate also passing a stopgap spending bill that would avoid a government shutdown in October. The Senate version different than the House version. They have to be reconciled. 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
5: This is WRAL meteorologist Chris Michaels with the forecast for your Saturdays. We start out very warm, very humid. Heading into the afternoon, it's more of the same. Mostly sunny to at times partly cloudy and high temperatures around 90 to 92 degrees. This evening, we stand the chance for a few isolated showers and storms. Then overnight, we're clear with temperatures near 70 degrees. Listen here every hour for WRAL forecasts. And when severe weather breaks out, we break in.
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0: morning, Tradio fans and listeners, and welcome to the Saturday version of Tradio on the Radio. 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I'm your host, Jimmy Martin, and I'll be taking your calls at 447-7128. But first, let's go down to Henderson Fruit and Produce, talk to Miss Crystal. She wants to tell us about some great specials they got going on today, don't you, Crystal?
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0: Crystal, thank you so much, my dear. Hope you enjoy your weekend, okay?
1: Thank you.
0: Thank you. Bye-bye. That's Crystal Dana Henderson, Fruit and Produce, where she's got a warehouse full of other items. Go down there and check them out today. All righty, folks. Let's look over the reminders real quick. Before we get to your calls, we're going to look over the reminders and remind you about what the deal is with Tradio on the Radio. So, first of all, please, no advertising of firearms on the show. 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
2: Good morning, Jimmy.
0: Good morning, my dear. How you doing today?
2: I'm doing good.
0: Good.
2: I want to wish my baby brother, Evan Watson, a happy birthday today.
0: Okay.
2: And Sunday is Stephanie Panther's birthday. That's one of the granddaughters.
0: All right. I knew that was coming.
2: Okay.
0: All right.
2: But I got another one. The 13th, well, so I call you that day, too.
0: You got one about every week, don't you, dear?
2: Just about.
0: That's
2: just
0: right.
2: About. There's too many of them. I think it's going to be the 13th, but I'll call you.
0: All right, my dear. Thank you so much.
2: Thank you.
0: Have a good day. Bye-bye.
2: You too.
0: Keeps her making cakes, right? Everybody's having a birthday. Alvin Watson, her brother's having a birthday today. And her granddaughter, Stephanie Panther, celebrating a birthday tomorrow. So happy birthday to you good folks. All right. Good morning. You're on Tradio.
3: Jimmy, it's your buddy trying to sell his furniture again.
0: All right. Let's sell it, man. Let's sell it. Let's get rid of it.
3: All right. I got a 5-piece bedroom set. Brown walnut. It's totally complete. Comes with headboard, nightstand, bed frame, 9-drawer dresser with a mirror, 5-drawer tall dresser. It includes the bedspread, the pillows, the curtains, the 2 devices underneath the bedspread that I'm not allowed to talk about. It's an excellent shape. It was used as a spare room bedroom set.
0: Right, gotcha.
3: It's full size.
0: Okay.
3: And we're asking $300 for it.
0: Holy cow. I mean, you can't get to bed for that.
3: I know. It's really nice.
0: Okay.
3: Pictures are available.
0: Okay.
3: 434-210-0397.
0: All right, my friend. Thank you so much for calling in this morning.
3: Thanks,
0: have yourself
3: Jimmy.
0: A great day, buddy. See you, man.
3: You too, I will.
0: Right, take care.
3: Bye.
0: Got a walnut bedroom suite. It's a full-size bed with the nightstand. Got a 9-drawer dresser with the mirror. Got a 5-drawer dresser or chest of drawers. Got the curtains and the bedspreads and all the other stuff to go with it. Give him a call, 210-0397. 210-0397. Good morning on Tradio.
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0: Good morning.
4: We're out at 301 Bethany Drive having a yard sale on this beautiful Saturday.
0: Okay, cool.
4: Yeah.
0: What kinds of stuff you got?
4: Hot tub. You want a hot tub?
0: No.
4: We got American Girl doll stuff, doll houses, so everybody can come on out and check it out.
0: Okay. All right. You got a number to call in case you need info?
4: Sure. 202-734-9865.
0: 9865. All right, my dear. Thank you, and good luck to you, dear.
4: Thank you.
0: Bye-bye.
4: Bye.
0: Cool yard sale over on 301 Bethany Drive. That's over in the Pettistown area. All kinds of cool stuff. Sounds like hot tub and American Girl dolls. And wow. 202-734-9865 if you need some info about that yard sale. Need some directions. Okay. All right. 447-7128. That's my number for Tradio on the radio. See who this is here. Good morning on Tradio.
5: Yeah, Jimmy.
0: Hey, buddy.
5: I'm having a yard sale today again.
0: Uh-huh.
5: Pine Street and across.
0: Okay.
5: I have a lot of stuff out here I'm going to get rid of. A
0: lot of stuff. Okay. All right. Got a number to call for directions or info?
5: Yeah. 434.
0: Uh-huh.
5: 233.
0: Uh-huh.
5: 1658.
0: 1658. Got you covered, buddy. Good luck.
5: Thank you.
0: Have a good one, man. Mm-hmm, bye-bye.
5: Uh-huh. Bye-bye.
0: Yard sale going on Pine Street over in La Crosse. Give him a call for directions, 233-1658, 233-1658. Good morning on Tradio.
6: Good morning, Jimmy. How you this morning?
0: Fine, buddy. What's happening?
6: Ain't nothing going on right now.
0: Not yet, huh?
6: But not yet.
0: Okay.
6: It's getting ready to be in a little while.
0: There you go. What you got today, buddy?
6: Yeah. I got two John Deere hoods for sale for $25 a piece, and one of them's a 102 and one is a 120.
0: Okay.
6: And a friend of mine has got a 5x8 utility trailer with the mesh bottom, got a brand new spare rim and tire to go with it. The tailgate that's down. He's asked $300 for it, but it's no title.
0: Okay.
6: So, and they can call me at 434-4957.
0: All right, buddy. Thanks so much for calling. Have a good one, man.
6: You too.
0: See you, bud. Bye-bye. I got a couple of hoods for John Deere mowers. One for a 120, one for a 102. Got a friend that's got a 5x8 utility trailer. Got the mesh bottom. Does not have a title. Give him a call. 264-4957. 264-4957. Good morning on Tradio.
7: Yes, I have a free TV this morning. It's 32-inch, but it is the tube type.
0: Okay.
7: The older model.
0: Right.
7: And my number is 917-5160.
0: 5160. All right, good luck getting rid of that thing, man.
7: Thank you.
0: Thank you. Bye-bye. He's got a free TV. It's one of the 32-inch CRT type TVs, you know, the big picture tube kind of thing. Give them a call, 917-5160, 917-5160. 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We'll call them up, 447-7423. 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Back to the phone. Good morning on Tradio.
8: Good morning, Jimmy.
0: Hey, dear. How you doing?
8: Oh, we're doing real well. We're still here at 25 Quarter Road and 47, past Food Line a little ways, and just calling to remind people to come on up.
0: All right, that's about 4 miles from Food Line, you say, right?
8: That's right.
0: You got a number to call somebody in case somebody gets lost?
8: Yeah. Okay. 917-1877.
0: 1877. You got my buddy up there working?
8: Nah, he's hiding a hair of it.
0: He's still asleep. No, he's awake. He's listening to Tradio, though.
8: Oh, I'm sure he is.
0: All right, my dear. Look, thanks. Good
8: All
0: luck.
8: All right, thanks. Thanks, Jimmy.
0: Good luck, man. Thank you. Bye-bye.
8: Bye-bye.
0: All right. Hang on a second. Yeah, got another yard sale going on. It's on 47 right there at Quarter Road. Big yard sale, multifamily. Go up there, check it out. 917-1877. Today is yard sale today, right? 917-1877. Good morning on Tradio.
9: Well, good morning.
0: Good morning. How you doing, dear?
9: I'm doing good. Thanks for asking.
0: Good, good.
9: You doing good?
0: Yeah, I'm doing fine. How can I help today, my dear?
9: I would like to put on these dog boxes I have. I still got three. I had a friend, a pretty old friend, to come down, and he got a dog box from me, and then he came back, and he was nice enough to bring me an antenna.
0: Oh, well, that was nice of him.
9: That was very sweet.
0: Yeah, all right. Okay.
9: Thank God for caring people.
0: That's right. Yes, indeed.
9: There's some good people in the world.
0: Yep, sure.
9: I also got that air compressor. I would like to put that on Tradio.
0: All right.
9: I don't know what it's a tall big
0: okay.
9: one.
0: Okay.
9: And I got some boy clothes size. I think there's maybe 7 or 8, and a pair of Timberland boots. And I need to see if somebody could get them to with school starting back. They would be good for them to wear. You know, to wear to school
0: yeah.
9: with some nice little shirts
0: right.
9: and mm-hmm. shorts. And
0: okay.
9: All of them in my family has outgrown them.
0: I got you. Okay.
9: I just hate to see some just laid around.
0: Right, right.
9: And somebody can use it.
0: Okay, yeah.
9: They can call me at 434-829.
0: 8685.
9: 829-8685. Yes, I live down here, like you're going to Alberta.
0: All right. Well, thank
9: you. Off of number one.
0: Okay,
9: okay thank you.
0: Well, thank you. Have a wonderful day, okay? Mm-hmm. Bye-bye.
9: You too. Thank you. Bye.
0: All right, got a couple of dog boxes for sale. Also got an air compressor. And got some boys' clothes, size 7 and 8, she thinks. And some Timberline boots for a little boy, too. Give her a call at 829-8685. That's 829-8685. Good morning on Tradio.
10: Hey there. Good morning.
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0: Okay.
10: And the number is 919-604-2709.
0: Okay, 919-604-2709.
10: That is correct. Thank you.
0: Got you covered, bud. Thanks for calling. Bye-bye.
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14: Good morning, Jimmy. How are you?
0: Fine, dear. How you doing today?
14: I'm doing pretty good.
0: Good, good, good. What can I do for you today, dear?
14: Jimmy, I'm going to put that puppy on again. She's 7 weeks old. She'll be ready to go next Friday. She's been dewormed twice. She will have her shots before leaving. I'm asking $200 for. If anybody is interested in her, they can give me a call at 434-506-3958. And she is full blood.
0: Okay.
14: I've had some people call or text me and ask me if she's full blood.
0: Right.
14: She is. She's also black and tan, too, right. Jimmy.
0: Okay. All right. Gotcha.
14: Mm-hmm. All right. And that'll be it for today.
0: All right. Thank you, my dear. You have a wonderful day, okay?
14: You too, thank Jimmy. You. Thank you.
0: Bye-bye. I got a female German Shepherd puppy. She's 7 weeks old. Be ready to go next week. Going to have her shots and all that. She's black and tan. Give her a call at 506-3958. Good morning on Tradio.
15: Good morning, Jimmy.
0: Hey there, buddy. What are you doing?
15: Just chilling.
0: I can't. You can't say. All right. All right. I'm sorry I asked. What? How can I help you today?
15: I'm looking for one of those wild cage traps.
0: Like for a live trap kind of thing?
15: Yeah.
0: Catch big rodents and stuff? Yeah.
15: Yeah. I need the large one, not the small one.
0: Okay.
15: You know.
0: Okay.
15: Yeah.
0: All right. I got you. All right.
15: And then I'm looking for the AM/FM cassette radio that go in a Chevrolet truck, 98 Chevrolet truck.
0: Okay.
15: And I still have the 8-foot fiberglass camper shell.
0: Okay.
15: And the 2010 Chevrolet two-wheel drive, regular cab, white in color, V6 high mileage.
0: 1500 series.
15: That's right.
0: Yeah, okay.
15: Uh-huh. And my number, 434-374-8214.
0: All right, buddy. Thanks so much for calling. Don't you do anything I wouldn't do now, okay?
15: yeah, we don't get too old to go to jail, so we better stay in our lane.
0: That's right. Catch you later, buddy. Take care, man.
15: You too, Jimmy.
0: Bye-bye. Yeah. All right. He's looking for a live trap for a larger animal, larger rodent, I guess, like a, I don't know, maybe a possum or something, maybe a fox or something. I don't know, maybe a mammal. Who knows? Anyway, he needs a larger live trap, okay? Also looking for a AM/FM cassette player to go in his 98 Chevy pickup, and he's got an 8-foot fiberglass camper shell for a full-size pickup, 8-footer, like I say. And he's got a 2010 Chevy pickup. It's a 1500 series two-wheel drive. He'd like to sell it. Give him a call. 374-8214. 374-8214. Good morning on Tradio.
16: Yes, I'm looking for anyone having a scrap metal they want to get rid of, such as lawnmowers, batteries, air conditioner, refrigerator, stoves, anything like that. My number is 434-865-5933.
0: All right, buddy. Thanks so much for calling. You have a great day, bud.
16: All right, you too. Thank you.
0: Yeah, man. Mm-hmm. Bye. Look at all old appliances, like your refrigerators, stoves, washers, dryers, whatever.

0: deserve a plate or two or whatever?
1: Yep, 434-265-3732.
0: All right, buddy. Thanks for calling, man. Good luck.
1: All right, you have a blessing, buddy.
0: Sure thing. You too, buddy. Mm-hmm. Bye-bye. Got a barbecue fundraiser going on. Got pulled pork barbecue and some sides to go with it. Baked beans and something else. It's on my sheet over here. I don't know where it is. Anyway, I can't find it right now. It's been too busy. It benefits Holly Grove Baptist Church Youth Group, okay? 573 Rocky Branch Road. That's right off Highway 903. Starts up about 4 o'clock. 265-3732 if you want to reserve a plate or two. Good morning on Tradio.
2: Good morning. I have a female Chihuahua puppy. It's about 12, 13 weeks. If anybody interested, they can call me at 434-532-2662.
0: All right, my dear. Thank you so much for calling in this morning. Have a wonderful day. I can't believe you hadn't found a home for him yet or her yet.
2: Yeah, I know.
0: It's crazy.
2: Usually females go faster.
0: Yeah, yeah. All right, dear. Look.
2: And everything.
0: All right. Well, thanks so much. Have a good day.
2: Thank you. You too. Bye-bye.
0: Bye-bye. I got a female Chihuahua puppy, about 13 weeks old. Give her a call, 532-2662. That's 532-2662. Okay. Wow, we were just rocking and rolling this morning. What I'm talking about. Hey, tonight's the party at the Pavilion over in Chase City. It's the Switched playing the great live music for you to dance the night away by. They got some cold beverages and food truck over there, eat and drink, and just $5 to get in. Gates open at 6. Music starts up at 7. Don't want to miss out on that. Party at the Pavilion over in Chase City. Don't miss it. Again, gates open at 6. Wow, 447-7128, that's my number for Tradio on the radio. It's been a very busy morning so far, and we got a lot more to do here to talk about. Okay, so, yes, well, the phone's ringing again. That's good. Good morning on Tradio.
3: Yes, I'm looking for a 2006 motor for F-150. Mine's locked up, and a 04 through 8. 08 will work if anybody got a wrecked one or anything like that, but it's a 5.4 liter. And my phone number is 434-294-7545.
0: 7545.
3: Yes, sir.
0: Got you covered, buddy. Thank you for calling, man. Have a good one.
3: All right, you too. Thank you.
0: Bye-bye. All right, his motor's locked up in his 2006 Ford F-150. He needs a motor, 5.4 liter. If you can help him out, you got a wrecked one or something like that, give him a call. An 04 to 08, he says, will work. Give him a call, 294-7545. Gordy, you was in that range? No, you was an 01, I think, maybe. Anyway, all right, so if you've got a motor that'll work for him for his 2006 Ford F-150, he needs a 5.4 liter engine, 294-7545, okay? All right, 447, so, you know something? I need to take this a little quick. Well, I did. Let's go back here. Good morning on Tradio.
4: You doing this morning?
0: I'm great, man. I hope you are too.
4: Yeah, I'm still looking for that lawnmower deck blade for my deck to cut grass. Mine's broke. I thought it was 24 inch for an average lawnmower, but it's a 42 inch deck.
0: I wondered about that. Okay.
4: Yeah, I ran around being so fast.
0: I got you.
4: But you can reach me at 434-500-1424, and if anybody got a 42-inch spare belt they want to sell, give me a call.
0: All right, buddy. Thanks for calling, man.
4: Yeah, I was being fast as a 42-inch, not a 24-inch.
0: Right, I got you, bud. I want a 24-inch deck. It's pretty daggone small for a riding mower.
4: Right.
0: All right.
4: Okay.
0: Thank you, buddy. Right, okay. Appreciate it, man. Have a good one. Okay, he needs a belt for his Aaron's mower. It's got a 42-inch cutting deck on it. If you can help him out, give him a call, 500-1424, 500-1424. Good morning on Tradio.
5: Good morning, Jimmy.
0: Hey there, buddy. What you up to, man?
5: No, I'll just listen to you, man. You're really busy
0: today. You ain't lying. It is.

0: I hope I'm not so busy I can't get a hold of Melody in just a few minutes. But anyway, she's waiting for me.
1: Yeah.
0: All right, what's
1: got a few things here I'd like to put on.
0: Okay.
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0: All righty, my friend. Thanks so much for calling in this morning. You have yourself a great day, okay?
1: You too, buddy.
0: I'll catch you later.
1: Thanks.
0: Buddy. 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
2: Thank you.
0: Thanks for calling. 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
0: Yes, indeed. Wild Bill will hook you up with all the tires and wheels you need right there on Marengo Road, just south of La Crosse. Goodbye and see him. He's open 7 days a week, too, by the way. Okay, goodbye and see him. All right, it is time to go down to South Hill Farmers Market and talk to Miss Melody. She's the market manager down there, and she's got all kinds of cool stuff going on at the Farmers Market today, don't you, Melody?
6: I sure do.
0: I thought so. Tell me about what's happening down there today.
6: This is National Farmers Market Day.
0: Yay!
6: And so it lasted all week, but this is the last day.
0: Okay.
6: And we usually do it, you know, on the last day.
0: Right.
6: We've got Michelle and Chap.
0: Okay.
6: Getting ready to sing. And we're
0: going
6: to have line dancing.
0: Wow.
6: And we've got a vendor bag giveaway. So be sure and see myself or Mr. Yerby.
0: Okay.
6: And I've got bubbles for the kids. fruits, and if they want to draw, they can draw their favorite fruit or vegetable or anything to do with farming.
0: Cool. All right.
6: So, we got lots of stuff to do.
0: All right. Plus, of course, some great vendors too. Right.
6: 20 vendors out here this morning.
0: Okay.
6: From Mr. Yerby with the honey.
0: Uh-huh.
6: And I just see Casper coming in. He's going to do the line dancing.
0: Okay.
6: We've got produce and meat and veggies, lots of produce. Golly, we got
0: some bread.
6: Baked goods.
0: Bread, uh-huh. Uh-huh.
6: And jams and jellies and soaps and candles and some quilting and cologne and walking sticks.
0: Cool.
6: And that's about everything. So we've got anything you want down here.
0: I think you got some really cool woodworking items too, don't you?
6: He is not here today. He'll be back next week.
0: Oh, okay.
6: They've been out of town.
0: I see. Steve couldn't come today. Got you covered. Like you say, lots of fun things to do, like Chap and Michelle, and they're going to be singing and playing some music, and the line dancers, and just lots of fun. And then your raffle for your goodie bag too. So, yeah.
6: Right. All the vendors donated something that's in the bag.
0: Okay, cool. So, and now if I want to start selling some stuff at the farmer's market, tell me what the restrictions are and what have I got to do?
6: You have to make your own product.
0: Okay.
6: And all your baked goods can go under the cottage law as long as it doesn't have to be refrigerated.
0: Okay.
6: Anything has to be refrigerated. You have to have a permit for that. Okay. And I do have one vendor here that has their permit and has things in a refrigerator.
0: Okay.
6: So, my egg lady didn't come today, so I don't have eggs.
0: Okay.
6: But anyway, you have to personally make it or grow it yourself.
0: Make it or grow it, right. Okay,
6: right.
0: Gotcha.
6: And you can go to southhillva.org,
0: mm-hmm.
6: all in lowercase.
0: Okay.
6: And go under Farmer's Market, and then go to Forms, and the forms are in there.
0: Okay, fill out the form.
6: And they can fill it out and submit it.
0: Submit. Boom, and then you call them.
6: Right.
0: Or email them or something. You'll contact
6: them. You know.
0: Yes, absolutely. All right. And it's what, $25 per week if you just do 1 week? But if you do multiple weeks, it's you may as well do multiple weeks, right?
6: Right. And if they come in and they like it, if they come in, pay us $25. And they decide to come back, and they pay another $25, then they can come 5 more times.
0: Okay, cool. What a deal.
6: So you can come 8 times for $50.
0: Okay.
6: And 12, I think there's still 12 markets left.
0: Okay.
6: And that's $70.
0: Okay. And it is every Saturday from 8 till noon, right there at Market Square, right downtown South Hill, corner of Danville Street and Mecklenburg Avenue, right?
6: Right. And as long as the exchange building is free, doesn't have anybody signed up,
0: right,
6: we can get that if it rains.
0: If you got bad weather, right. Okay.
6: Right.
0: All right, Melody. Well, let me send some folks down there and see what you got, okay?
6: All right. Thank you very much.
0: Thank you, Melody. Have a great day, okay?
6: All right. Thank you. You too.
0: That's Melody down at South Hill Farmers Market, man. She's got all kinds of cool stuff going on down there. You got to head down there and hear Chap and Michelle. I mean, that's just worth the trip right there. All right. Let's see what we got here. Good morning on Tradio.
7: Hey, Jimmy, I wasn't expecting to get you today.
0: I've been doing Saturday Tradio since little Miss Noelle left after she got out of school. She's off to college now. She'll be starting up in a couple of weeks. And so anyway,
7: wish her good
0: luck.
7: Flew
0: the coop.
7: Yep. Look, that golf cart that I've been putting on Tradio,
0: uh-huh.
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0: Okay.
7: It must move.
0: Okay.
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0: Okay.
7: The number to call, and she will send you pictures. 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
0: Okay.
7: And she will send you pictures at 434-610-1557.
0: All right, my dear. Look, Got something else?
7: Great deal. $3,000 today. Must
0: all
7: go.
0: All right, my dear. Thanks so much. Have a wonderful day, okay?
7: You too, Jimmy.
0: Thank you. Bye-bye. 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Got the charger to go with it too. 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
8: Good morning. I have a 2010 BMW. 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
0: Okay.
8: And I could be reached at 434-321-3083.
0: 3083. All right, buddy. Anything else?
8: Thank you.
0: Thank you. Bye-bye. Got a 2010 BMW 5 Series, okay? 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All right, 447-7128, that's my number to call for Tradio on the radio. 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
9: Yes, sir. This is Bart Lane over here on Route 49. We live at 71 Smith Road, and we got a moving sale, and this is our last day of the moving sale, and we're going to be 50% off.
0: Okay.
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0: I got you. Okay. All right.
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0: 7520. 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Good luck, man.
9: Thank you.
0: Have a good one. Bye-bye. 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
10: Good morning, Jim. How you doing?
0: Fine, buddy. How are you?
10: I'm fine.
0: Good.
10: Jim, I want to put that clothing drive back on the air again today at Fuller Grove Baptist Church, 99 Bridge Road, South Hill. We're giving away clothes. Anyone who needs some clothes, come on up, and we're here from 10 to 2.
0: Okay. You got a number to call?
10: Yes, sir. 434-247-2175.
0: 2175. Got you covered, buddy. Have a great day, man. Thank you for what you're doing, man.
10: Thank you, too.
0: Thank you. You, too. Bye-bye. Got free clothing they're giving away over at Whittles Grove Baptist Church. That's 99 Bridge Road. All right. As you're heading down toward Whittles Mill, okay, right down the curve. 247-2175 is the number to call. 247-2175 if you need some info about that. Okay. All right. 447-7128. That's my number for Tradio on the radio. Good morning on Tradio. Hello.
11: How you doing this morning?
0: Fine, buddy. What's happening, man?
11: I thought maybe you was taking off vacation today.
0: Nope. Got to be on Saturday now until I get somebody new. I'm looking at a new intern from the high school. Hopefully that'll work out. Okay.
11: It is.
0: Anyway, so what's happening? What you got?
11: I'm going to put that 20, I think it's a 28-foot pile of camper. It's not titleless. Good for storage, or you can use it, just put on a lake, some camper in foam, or something you want to rent it or whatever. Asking $1,000, the best offer for that.
0: All right.
11: And then I've got the front loader washer. Drop it down to 175. Somebody can use it today. It's in good shape. It's stainless steel tube. Got lines, hoses, everything. Got pedestal set on with it where you put your detergent in. Then I've got a 93 Ford Ranger. No, it's not a Ranger. It's a XLT four-wheel drive, 302 automatic. I just needed two new fuel pumps set down in the tank. The old pumps are already out. And drop that down to 650 if somebody can use it just to get it out to yours.
0: It's F-150. And, is it F-150?
11: Yeah, F-150, okay. 302 automatic, four-wheel drive. And it's like a stretch cab, got your old back seat in it.
0: Okay.
11: And see, now, last thing I got, I'm bringing this, I got this jet ski and trailer. It's not titled. It's something I got for a boy that player in the pond never did use it, but it's got good galvanized trailer and it's a 750 Yamaha Kawasaki. I'm not looking at it right now, but I think 700 for that. If somebody's interested in it, I might do some trading. You reach me at 434-480-5287 Creek.
0: 5287. Thank you, buddy. Have a great one, man.
11: Have a good day.
0: Yeah, man. Uh-huh. Bye-bye. All right, he has got the 28-foot Prowler camper. It's not titled, but it'd be a good storage unit or, you know, little hunting shack or whatever. Got a front-load washing machine on the pedestal. I think it's a Kenmore brand. Got a 93 F-150 XLT four-wheel drive pickup. It's a farm truck kind of thing. Needs a little bit of work done to it. And he's got a jet ski on a trailer. It's a 750. He can't remember whether it's a Kawasaki or Polaris or what. But anyway, or Yamaha. He can't remember. Anyway, he does have a trailer. It does not have a title either. 480-5287. 480-5287. Okay. All right. Let me see here real quick. Charlie and the Chocolate Factory is happening over in Kenbridge tonight and tomorrow. Okay. Tonight at 7 o'clock. Tomorrow is at 2:30 at the Kenbridge Town Hall. It's $20 to get in. It is a hilarious and awesome show. It's directed by Allison Johnson Green. Maurice Ellis is the musical director. Choreographer is Maya Field. And they are both performing it. Maurice is Willy Wonka. And Maya is Cherry, the reporter. And she is hilarious. I'm telling you. She's just so full of it. And there's so many other good actors and actresses in now. I don't have time to tell you about all of them, but they are, it is incredible. Go out, you're gonna miss out a great night of laughter and fun and tears too, because it does have some moving moments in it too. Anyway, you'll miss out on a great show if you miss that. Okay, back to the phone. Good morning on radio.
12: Yeah, good morning, Jimmy.
0: Hey buddy, what's happening?
12: Yeah, a whole lot to it.
0: What can you do for
12: you? I like to put the two Yamaha jet skis back on. They are three seater wave runner, and it got the four stroke motors and an excellent good shape, and I got the trailer and everything for them.
0: Okay.
12: For $2,500 a piece.
0: Okay.
12: Anyway, my number is 434-917-4368.
0: 4368. Is that 2022s? Is that right?
12: Yeah, huh? 2022.
0: Okay. Mm-hmm. Got you covered, buddy. Thanks.
12: Oh, get warm, Jimmy. And
0: they run good, too, right? No problems, no issues.
12: Oh, yeah. Excellent. In the water, ready to go.
0: Ready to go. Okay. Uh-huh. Cool, baby.
12: You got to do a jump on.
0: All right, bud. Thank you, man. Have fine, a good one. Yeah, you. Thank you, man.
12: All right. All right. Thank you, Jimmy.
0: All right.
12: Bye-bye.
0: All right. I got a pair of a 2022 Yamaha jet skis. They're four-stroke, three-seaters. I got the trailer hauling them on. Give them, ready to go. Give them a call, 917-4368, 917-4368. Good morning on Tradio.
13: Yeah, Jimmy.
0: Hey, buddy.
13: Thought I'd call today and try it on the weekend to advertise this stuff again.
0: All right, go ahead.
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13: 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The Westinghouse 4400 PSI pressure washer gas. 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And I'll advertise these cobalt straight, those loading ramps, aluminum.
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0: Okay.
13: And I take $100 for that.
0: Okay.
13: And they can call and leave a message, and I'll give them a call back this afternoon at 434-446-2356.
0: 2356. Thank you, buddy. Appreciate you calling, man. Have a good one.
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0: You too, buddy. 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
0: Yeah, Sadler Salvage wants to purchase that scrap metal from you, old appliances, whatever. They will just carry it down there to them. They'll give you some money for it. Okay, let's go back to the phone. Good morning on Tradio.
16: Morning.
0: Hey, buddy. All righty. How are you doing, buddy?
16: Doing very well. Okay. I'll make it quick. I've got a 2004 PT Cruiser for sale. Needs some engine work, but it's a nice vehicle.
0: Uh-huh.
16: As far as body transmission and everything else inside. And a fella called me. I tried to reach him back. I forgot to call him when I got back home. And but if he's listening, if he wants to give me a ring back, I tried him, but I couldn't get him.
0: Okay.
16: And I have a 16-foot boat with a 50-horsepower outboard. It's a trolling motor, trailer, nice setup. Needs a little bit of work, but give them a good price, or either I do some trading on either or.
0: Okay. You got a trailer to haul that thing on. Didn't you say trailer on the boat?
16: Yeah, trailer.
0: Motor.
16: Trailer motor, yeah.
0: Okay, gotcha.
16: 434-222-5495.
0: All right, buddy.
16: And I appreciate it.
0: Thank you. Have a great one, man.
16: You too.
0: Bye-bye. Got a 2004 PT Cruiser. Needs a little engine work done to it. And he's got a 16-foot boat. It's got a 50-horse outboard and a trolling motor. Got a trailer to haul it on to. Give him a call at 222-5495. 222-5495. Masters of Soul, coming to the Colonial Center tonight. Just a few seats left. You better get your seat right now. Go to colonialcenterva.org and go to upcoming shows. And then you can see where you can purchase your tickets and you can pick your seats. There's just a few left. Anyway, it's going to be an awesome show. They've been here before. I knew it was going to be pretty close to selling out, even when they why did you do that thing? Even when I saw they were coming, I'm like, that'll sell out, man. Okay, yep, sure enough. It's pretty close to selling out. Let me see. Yep. There we go. They're Masters of Soul and get tickets. And, oh, wow. Wow. Yeah, it's a few seats in the balcony left. So, okay. Downstairs is completely sold out. Isn't that crazy? How about that? Congratulations. Yeah. Anyway, there's some seats. There's about 20 seats, I guess, left in the balcony for you. And of course, the balcony's not a bad place to watch it because, they rock and roll, man. That was the last show. I think I went to a show last summer at the Colonial that I was in the balcony, and it was fantastic, man. The acoustics in that place are amazing. And, you know, you can see everything on stage. Well, I'm half blind. But anyway, I could still see everybody doing the, you know, there was a Teddy Pendergrass Miracles. Anyway, it was fantastic. Okay. All right. So check it out. All right. 447-7128. I've got another minute or so I can talk to you if you want to be on. Not much time. Approximately 1.5 minutes before I gotta say goodbye. 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Need some green, I'm begging, throw that in for you too. 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That's what you need done. 636-2055 for Mike's Tree Service. Okay, I was waiting for your call, but you didn't make it. And I'm afraid I'm gonna have to rock and roll here. I do want to. Sometimes you get some different Saturday listeners. Class of 76 Parkview. Hey, attention! We are planning a 50th year reunion coming up October the 10th. We'd love to send you an invitation. Okay, if you have moved or changed your address or something like that, please give me a call, or you can talk to anybody that's on our committee. Mary Harper Duggar, Lacey Howerton, Jack Cantley, Ricky Thomason, Yvonne Evans Dortch, Sylvia, I think Sylvia hadn't been to any of it. Marlene Jiggets, Sylvia Thomas can probably help you too. She'll get in touch with us. We're friends. Dick Griffin, he came to the meeting the other night too. And, of course, Elaine Rowley and, Elaine LaFoon Rowley and, Gail Moody, Gail Piercy Moody. All of us get together and we're trying to put together a really nice thing. Okay. So if you've moved or you know of people that have moved out of the area and they've got an address and you've got some contact, there's some we can't find at all. Okay. Give me a ring. Let's talk about it. You can call me and leave me a message here at the station, 447-7128 after the Tradio show, or 447-4007, either one. Okay, I got to get out of here. I'm going down to the Martin Collection. I'm going to open up. I'm going to have some stuff for sale down there. It's all on sale. A lot of dollar items, a lot, and everything else pretty much is, well, I got some things I've got just a deal price on, but my normal inventory, 75% off, like the Precious Moments and the Cherished Teddies and the Snow Babies and all that kind of stuff. 75% off. It'll be there at about 3:00 today. So come on by and see me. All right. And otherwise, I'll see you Monday. Y'all have a great weekend. Bye-bye.

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3: News. I'm Paul Stevens. The Senate voting early this morning to appoint Todd Blanche as the next U.S. Attorney General.
4: On this vote, the yeas are 50, the nays are 49. The nomination is confirmed.
3: And that vote coming before the five-week August recess, Blanche taking over as Attorney General now after the firing of Pam Bondi. Former Vice President Kamala Harris making the pitch for Democrats ahead of the midterms. She says Republican priorities are misguided.
5: They'll spend $125 billion on Trump's war in Iran while folks can't even cover their basic needs here in America.
3: The former vice president appearing at a rally for charter schools Friday in New Orleans. 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
3: News on Angelo Bavaro. The Senate approved Todd Blanche as Attorney General.
4: On this vote, the yeas are 50, the nays are 49. The nomination is confirmed.
3: Republican holdout Senator Bill Cassidy announced his support yesterday. GOP Senators Susan Collins and Lisa Murkowski joined Democrats in opposition. President Trump says he's planning to appeal to the Supreme Court after a lower court ordered the halt of construction on the White House ballroom.
5: Federal appeals court affirming 2-1 that whether, quote, a massive ballroom should be constructed is for Congress to decide and not a matter for executive self-help.
3: Fox's Chanley Painter, a spokesperson for Iran's IRGC, says the Strait of Hormuz will only reopen if the U.S. accepts Iran's terms, adding the reopening is independent of talks between Iran and Oman. 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
3: News. I'm Paul Stevens. The U.S. Senate confirming Todd Blanche is the new attorney general early this morning.
4: His narrow confirmation comes after Senator Bill Cassidy backed him, and it was a key vote after Republicans Susan Collins and Lisa Murkowski sided with Democrats to oppose him.
3: Fox's Madeline Rivera, the final vote 50-49. The Senate also advancing a bipartisan interim spending bill. The U.S. and Iran could be nearing an agreement to reopen the Strait of Hormuz.
5: One potential sticking point in any deal would be the level of control Iran would have over ships that pass through the strait. Would they be able to tax them, issue fees of any kind? That's something the U.S. has already rejected, and the U.S. does have leverage in the negotiations, not only due to military force, but due to the naval blockade already in place.
3: And that is the latest from Fox's Steve Harrigan in Tel Aviv, Israel. 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
3: News. I'm Angelo Bavaro. The Senate confirming Todd Blanche as Attorney General overnight, 50-49.
4: His narrow confirmation comes after Senator Bill Cassidy backed him, and it was a key vote after Republicans Susan Collins and Lisa Murkowski sided with Democrats to oppose him.
3: Fox's Madeline Rivera. Senators did leave Washington for their summer recess without passing the Save America Act, which would require voter ID and to vote in federal elections. Vice President J.D. Vance weighing in on Fox's Saturday in America.
5: The president's priority right now is to get the Save America Act passed. 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
3: GOP lawmakers said they would try again to approve elements of that bill as part of a broader GOP budget package when they return to work in September. 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
3: News. I'm Paul Stevens. The U.S. Senate late night, early morning, confirming Todd Blanche as the new U.S. Attorney General and making it official.
4: His narrow confirmation comes after Senator Bill Cassidy backed him, and it was a key vote after Republicans Susan Collins and Lisa Murkowski sided with Democrats to oppose him.
3: And that is Fox's Madeline Rivera. The final vote there, 50-49. The Senate also advancing a bipartisan interim spending bill. The U.S. and Iran may be nearing an agreement, supposedly to reopen the Strait of Hormuz.
5: One potential sticking point in any deal would be the level of control Iran would have over ships that pass through the strait. Would they be able to tax them, issue fees of any kind? That's something the U.S. has already rejected, and the U.S. does have leverage in the negotiations, not only due to military force, but due to the naval blockade already in place.
3: In Tel Aviv, Fox's Steve Harrigan there. 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
3: Fox News, I'm Carmen Roberts. Deal or no deal, a possible negotiation between Iran and Oman may not fully reopen the Strait of Hormuz.
4: One potential sticking point in any deal would be the level of control Iran would have over ships that pass through the strait. Would they be able to tax them, issue fees of any kind? That's something the U.S. has already rejected.
3: Fox's Steve Harrigan in Tel Aviv. Former Vice President Kamala Harris makes a pitch for Democrats ahead of the midterm election. She told a group in New Orleans yesterday Republican priorities are misguided.
5: They'll spend $125 billion on Trump's war in Iran while folks can't even cover their basic needs here in America.
3: And the U.S. Senate advances a landmark crypto bill before heading out for August recess. 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
4: Fox News, I'm Ann Carrick. President Trump has been pushing the Senate to pass the Save America Act, requiring photo ID to vote in federal elections and proof of citizenship to register. But senators left Washington for their summer recess without passing the measure. Congressman Byron Donalds on Fox's Saturday in America.
5: It is overwhelming that the American people want voter ID in our elections, and that they also want to make sure that people who are voting are American citizens.
4: Those opposed claim the Save America Act could make it harder for eligible Americans to register and vote. The Senate did confirm Todd Blanch as Attorney General. Fox's Madeline Rivera.
6: His narrow confirmation comes after Senator Bill Cassidy backed him, and it was a key vote after Republicans Susan Collins and Lisa Murkowski sided with Democrats to oppose him.
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3: I'm Carmen Roberts. Iran is reportedly laying out tough demands to reopen the Strait of Hormuz. They include an end to the war, sanctions, the naval blockade, and for the U.S. to withdraw all its forces. Fox's Alex Hogan reports.
4: U.S. officials that they expect that we could have a deal soon, although Vice President J.D. Vance appeared on Fox today, and he says the administration is not there yet.
3: In Washington state, dangerous fire weather is fueling fast-moving wildfires. Commissioner of Public Lands Dave Up the Grove posted on X about the red flag conditions.
5: Please don't be the spark that starts the next fire. Our resources are stretched thin right now. We have 17 major fires burning. We don't need more fires starting.
3: Three fires in the Spokane area have damaged or destroyed more than 900 structures. America's listening to Fox News.